0: hits.
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2: 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Hit music only.

music only. Why don't you stay? Cause since you walked away, I'm riding through a ghost town on a Chevrolet. Hey, it's Diego Santos of Energy. Hey.

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Generation on the move, joining on the disco trial.

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1: 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We are the Bausa, and you're listening to our song, Magnetic.

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And would you save my soul tonight?

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If things go wrong, it's just incidental. My bad, never got the memo that you never have fun while you're in the limo. Yeah, you wanna ride in the six, you wanna dine in the six. But when I lean for the kiss, you said I'll probably say

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